been talking to your wife or girlfriend and you find yourself in the doghouse and you don't know why? I'll tell you why. It's because we don't know when to shut up. It's like I knew this girl in high school and she was a big old girl. Well, I saw her the other day and she must have gone on a diet because she looked great. But instead of just saying that and shutting up, I go, wow, you must have lost a ton of weight. I should have shut up.

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I mean, it was a Halloween mask with legs. You could not drink this baby cute. But when the woman looked at me, I panicked, and I said, "Wow, that's a cute little boy." And she said, "She is a little girl." And instead of just shutting up, I said, "Well, think of the money you're going to save on prom dresses." Oh, I should have shut up.

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0: I should have shut up.
1: And finally, if that wasn't enough, I was on a plane the other day showing this woman pictures of my kids and bragging on how much I loved them. Well, I must have made her mad because she got really snotty and said, "Well, my pets are my kids." And instead of just shutting up, I said, "Yeah, but my kids don't lick themselves in public." I should have shut up. So, fellas, if you want a long, happy life, remember to give the right answer. Let's say your wife comes home from the beauty salon and it looks like they cut her hair with a weed eater. You tell her that hair looks great. If she cooks you a dinner that would gag the dog, you eat it like it's your last meal. If she's wearing a pair of jeans that would fit over the Goodyear blimp, you tell her just how thin she looks. And you make that your final answer, and then shut up.

The dark cloak of winter's war left a future still unsure. Sitting in a class of the future's past, we saw a list of dates, and we knew we would last to see them all. 1984 was a year to fear. Hope was dead, a police state here. Halley's Comet was to fly by, and we would see a shining in the night sky. Now 2001 is soon to come, and just as soon

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The obvious eludes us. Not because the zeros line up, we should change our way of thought. More, if we do not, the way ahead is dangerously fraught. And if we did the things we all know to be right, left would be the childish fears of danger in the night. We, each of us, are fine, for we have all heard the word. But grouped together, Babel's triumph stampedes.

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1: How do you call your lover boy?
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1: And if he still doesn't

0: 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Look for Menu Utente. Yes, it's in Italian, but we are sure our editor will fix it soon. And register. You will then be able to choose Funzioni Abilitate, and then Elenco Brani, which translates to List of Songs. Easy, isn't it? This is Centrale Milano, 1575 kHz.
1: Buxus. 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

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Bobby thumbed a diesel down just before rain, took us all

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An uninspiring task, but once again the images were later to find their way into his paintings.

0: Still at the wallpaper factory, Magritte came across the work of an artist who was to change his life.
1: Centrale Milano. Tutto un altro sound.
2: Well, I saw it advertised one day that the Bear Mountain Picnic was coming my way. 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

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Look for Menu Utente. Yes, it's in Italian, but we are sure our editor will fix it soon. And register. You will then be able to choose Funzioni Abilitate, and then Elenco Brani, which translates to List of Songs. Easy, isn't it? This is Centrale Milano 1575.

Actually, good work, by the way. I just want to say this. Good work. Man. It's nice to see that you cross the I's and dot the T's here. That's a cool essay. Cool. Lead the way, Jorge.

Prefecturosa offers only one. Accumulated losses are sizable. 34 million euros in 2022, 50 million euros in 2023, and over 68 million euros, 68 million 24, the year in which Trenitalia paid 50 dollars. 3 million track access charges to SNCF Rousseau. Revenue was 39 euros, 5 million on in 2022, 45, 7 million in 2023, and 38, 6 million in 2024. The latter year hit by a severe landslide in the Maurienne Valley that shut the Milan connection for 19 months. The initial forecast had been 90 million. Net debt rose from 18. Trenitalia admits it remains in the red, but views the situation as expected, noting that 50% of costs come from access charges. The future strategy focuses on business clientele. The number of trips on Paris Lyon has been increased. Coverage extended to Marseille with a growing winter month volume. Business customers are the most profitable and help level occupancy throughout the year. However, they remain heavily tied to SNCF's TGV in Uy, which has launched the Optimum Plus class on Paris Lyon. Another ambitious project is the London Link via a channel tunnel, slated for 2030, part of a European expansion strategy that foresees the purchase of 74 new Frecciarossa trains by that time, with a total investment of 2 billion euros. The company also aims to be integrated into the powerful SNCF Connect ticket selling platform, in line with recent French and European legislative measures guaranteeing competitor access to reservation networks. The financial support from the parent company, Ferrovie dello Stato, was reinforced with an additional loan in 2024 and a capital restructuring in January 2025. Note, the data are drawn from press releases, corporate statements, and industry sources. Fact check by Gemma 4. Welcome to the International Bulletin from Radio Nice in Central Milan for Friday, June 19, 2026 on France Today. Common podcasting and on medium waves at 1575 kilohertz. From Paris, it's Rachel Costa. Switzerland postpones the US-Iran summit planned in Geneva. Swiss authorities announced the decision to postpone by 1 week the secret talks between Washington and Tehran, originally scheduled for Friday. The delay stems from uncertainty about the participation of the US security secretary, who canceled his flight to Switzerland. International observers fear the postponement will weaken confidence in the peace process the two powers are trying to build. Oil prices fall as the Strait of Hormuz reopens to traffic. The early hours of Friday saw crude oil prices move lower, following the reopening of the Strait of Hormuz after the US-Iran agreement. Analysts note that normalizing the maritime flow reduces concerns about supply availability, but warn that global demand remains weak due to recent energy tensions. A stronger demand outlook in the coming months will be the decisive factor for future price trajectories. Fuel distributors confirm pump or price reductions. The president of the French distribution group stated that companies have agreed to pass on the recent oil price drops to consumers. The move was welcomed by motorists, especially amid still high inflation. Authorities are monitoring the actual implementation of the discount to ensure there are no regional disparities. South Korea's KOSPI continues its record run while Asian markets show mixed signals. South Korea's main stock index hit a new all-time high, driven by confidence in the tech sector and solid export performance. Meanwhile, other Asia-Pacific markets recorded fluctuations, reflecting uncertainties linked to recent Iranian nuclear negotiations. Experts warn that KOSPI stability will depend on companies' ability to maintain competitive margins in a volatile global environment. Missile startup founded by ex-SpaceX staff targets a $12 billion valuation. A new air interception systems company, created by a team of former SpaceX engineers, has attracted high-profile investor interest, aiming for a $12 billion valuation in the coming years. The firm is developing short-range missiles for the defense of critical infrastructure, deemed essential in the new era of geopolitical tension. Industry analysts note that the capital raised could accelerate prototyping and production, but stress the need to overcome international regulatory hurdles. Weather: Paris, Monaco, Monte Carlo, and Milan for Friday, June 1926. Paris, extreme heat day. The morning is clear with a lightly clouded sky and temperatures around 23 degrees Celsius, wind blowing at 25 kilometers h from the southeast. No rain in sight, expert Regis Crippet. In the afternoon, the sun intensifies. Temperatures rise to 36 degrees Celsius and the heat feels like 40 degrees Celsius, while wind gusts reach 30.

35 kilometers h from the south. Late afternoon maintains the warmth, with temperatures dropping to 31 degrees Celsius, but still very muggy and dry. Towards evening, the wind shifts to the northwest with gusts of 35 kilometers. Temperature steadies around 31 degrees Celsius, and the sky remains mostly clear. During the night, temperature falls to 24 degrees Celsius. Wind calms to 15 kilometers h, and the sky stays lightly clouded, ensuring a rain-free rest. The whole day is confirmed as canal-like, with a very high UV index in the afternoon reaching 8. Monaco, Monte Carlo, sunny and moderately warm. Morning in Monaco wakes under an absolutely clear sky, 27 degrees Celsius with a gentle 10 kilometers breeze from the north, no rain threat. Afternoon, the sun continues to dominate. Temperature climbs to 29 degrees Celsius and wind strengthens to 15 kilometers h from the south, still dry. Late afternoon sees a slight temperature dip to 26 degrees Celsius with winds of 15 kilometers h from the southwest, maintaining cloud-free and dry conditions. Evening brings a hint of shade, but the sky stays clear, temperature around 24 degrees Celsius, and wind eases again to 15 kilometers. During the night, the climate stabilizes at 24 degrees Celsius, light winds of 15 kilometers h from the southeast, and a clear sky with no rain. The entire day is characterized by stable, warm weather, ideal for enjoying the princess streets. Milan, heat wave incoming. In the morning, Milan wakes at 27 degrees Celsius, under a clear sky and a light 1 kilometers h breeze from the east. No precipitation. Expert Daniel Berlusconi of 3B Meteo. Throughout the morning, temperatures stay around 28 to 29 degrees Celsius. The gentle wind rises to 2-4 kilometers h from the east to southeast, and the sky remains mostly clear. Afternoon brings the most intense heat, temperatures reaching 35 degrees Celsius, moderate wind of 4 kilometers h from the east to southeast, and no rain in sight. Late afternoon temperatures remain high, around 35 degrees Celsius, with stronger winds of 4 kilometers h from the south to southeast, while the sky stays clear. Evening temperature drops slightly to 34 degrees Celsius. Wind shifts to the south-southeast with gusts of 5-6 kilometers h, and the sky remains clear. During the night, the minimum falls to 31 degrees Celsius. Wind calms to 3-4 kilometers h from the south to southeast, and the sky is partly cloudy but dry. A heat alert has been issued for the afternoon-evening period, advising caution for those with heat-related health issues. Weather editorial by Rachel. Is the thermometer a journalist? It's always amusing how every tiny temperature shift gets blamed on climate change as if it were a thriller plot, right? Rhetorical questions. Why did the sun decide to scorch Paris Provolone today and not yesterday? Is it a meteorologist's conspiracy, or simply the result of a well-placed high-pressure system? Yet, while we wonder whether a cloudy sky really signals an imminent climate apocalypse, experts keep sword-fighting the wind. But perhaps we should just take the heat as an invitation to drink more water and fewer conspiracy theories. Cone of the day. Monaco asks, why is it raining tonight? Zhaozhou replies, the sky does not weep, but the thermometer sweats. And that's today's weather. This is all for now. From the Paris newsroom, I'm Rachel Costa. 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

strolling about looking at the shops. Didn't really see anything I liked, so I didn't buy anything. On the way home, I posted a letter.

busiest months. According to Fabrice Toledano, marketing director, to reach profitability, SNCF TGV trains need at least 75% occupancy. Moreover, SNCF TGVs operate with two service classes, while Trenitalia's Frecciarossa offers only one. Accumulated losses are sizable. 34 million euros in 2022, 50 million euros in 2023, and over 68 million euros, 68 million 24, the year in which Trenitalia paid 50 dollars. 3 million track access charges to SNCF Rousseau. Revenue was 39 euros, 5 million on in 2022, 45, 7 million in 2023, and 38. 6 million in 2024, the latter year hit by a severe landslide in the Maurienne Valley that shut the Milan connection for 19 months. The initial forecast had been 90 million. Net debt rose from 18. Trenitalia admits it remains in the red, but views the situation as expected, noting that 50% of costs come from access charges. The future strategy focuses on business clientele. The number of trips on Paris Lyon has been increased. Coverage extended to Marseille with a growing winter month volume. Business customers are the most profitable and help level occupancy throughout the year. However, they remain heavily tied to SNCF's TGV in Uy, which has launched the Optimum Plus class on Paris Lyon. Another ambitious project is the London Link via a channel tunnel, slated for 2030, part of a European expansion strategy that foresees the purchase of 74 new Frecciarossa trains by that time, with a total investment of 2 billion euros. The company also aims to be integrated into the powerful SNCF Connect ticket selling platform, in line with recent French and European legislative measures guaranteeing competitor access to reservation networks. The financial support from the parent company, Ferrovie dello Stato, was reinforced with an additional loan in 2024 and a capital restructuring in January 2025. Note, the data are drawn from press releases, corporate statements, and industry sources. Fact check by Gemma 4. Welcome to the International Bulletin from Radio Nice and Central Milan for Friday, June 19, 2026 on France Today. Common podcasting and on medium waves at 1575 kilohertz. From Paris, it's Rachel Costa. Switzerland postpones the US-Iran summit planned in Geneva. Swiss authorities announced the decision to postpone by 1 week the secret talks between Washington and Tehran, originally scheduled for Friday. The delay stems from uncertainty about the participation of the US security secretary, who canceled his flight to Switzerland. International observers fear the postponement will weaken confidence in the peace process the two powers are trying to build. Oil prices fall as the Strait of Hormuz reopens to traffic. The early hours of Friday saw crude oil prices move lower, following the reopening of the Strait of Hormuz after the US-Iran agreement. Analysts note that normalizing the maritime flow reduces concerns about supply availability, but warn that global demand remains weak due to recent energy tensions. A stronger demand outlook in the coming months will be the decisive factor for future price trajectories. Fuel distributors confirm pump or price reductions. The president of the French distribution group stated that companies have agreed to pass on the recent oil price drops to consumers. The move was welcomed by motorists, especially amid still high inflation. Authorities are monitoring the actual implementation of the discount to ensure there are no regional disparities. South Korea's KOSPI continues its record run while Asian markets show mixed signals. South Korea's main stock index hit a new all-time high, driven by confidence in the tech sector and solid export performance. Meanwhile, other Asia-Pacific markets recorded fluctuations, reflecting uncertainties linked to recent Iranian nuclear negotiations. Experts warn that KOSPI stability will depend on companies' ability to maintain competitive margins in a volatile global environment. Missile startup founded by ex-SpaceX staff targets a $12 billion valuation. A new air interception systems company, created by a team of former SpaceX engineers, has attracted high-profile investor interest, aiming for a $12 billion valuation in the coming years. The firm is developing short-range missiles for the defense of critical infrastructure, deemed essential in the new era of geopolitical tension. Industry analysts note that the capital raised could accelerate prototyping and production, but stress the need to overcome international regulatory hurdles. Weather: Paris, Monaco, Monte Carlo, and Milan for Friday, June 19, 2026. Paris,
extreme heat day. The morning is clear with a lightly clouded sky and temperatures around 20.

0: 23 degrees Celsius, wind blowing at 25 kilometers h from the southeast. No rain in sight, expert Regis Kripet. In the afternoon, the sun intensifies. Temperatures rise to 36 degrees Celsius and the heat feels like 40 degrees Celsius, while wind gusts reach 35 kilometers h from the south. Late afternoon maintains the warmth, with temperatures dropping to 31 degrees Celsius, but still very muggy and dry. Towards evening, the wind shifts to the northwest with gusts of 35 kilometers. Temperature steadies around 31 degrees Celsius and the sky remains mostly clear. During the night, temperature falls to 24 degrees Celsius. Wind calms to 15 kilometers h and the sky stays lightly clouded, ensuring a rain-free rest. The whole day is confirmed as canal-like, with a very high UV index in the afternoon reaching 8. Monaco, Monte Carlo, sunny and moderately warm. Morning in Monaco wakes under an absolutely clear sky, 27 degrees Celsius with a gentle 10 kilometers breeze from the north, no rain threat. Afternoon, the sun continues to dominate. Temperature climbs to 29 degrees Celsius and wind strengthens to 15 kilometers h from the south, still dry. Late afternoon sees a slight temperature dip to 26 degrees Celsius, with winds of 15 kilometers h from the southwest, maintaining cloud-free and dry conditions. Evening brings a hint of shade, but the sky stays clear, temperature around 24 degrees Celsius, and wind eases again to 15 kilometers. During the night, the climate stabilizes at 24 degrees Celsius, light winds of 15 kilometers h from the southeast and a clear sky with no rain. The entire day is characterized by stable, warm weather, ideal for enjoying the princess streets. Milan, heat wave incoming. In the morning, Milan wakes at 27 degrees Celsius, under a clear sky and a light 1 kilometers h breeze from the east. No precipitation, expert Daniel Berlusconi of 3B Meteo. Throughout the morning, temperatures stay around 28 to 29 degrees Celsius. The gentle wind rises to 2-4 kilometers h from the east to southeast, and the sky remains mostly clear. Afternoon brings the most intense heat, temperatures reaching 35 degrees Celsius, moderate wind of 4 kilometers h from the east to southeast, and no rain in sight. Late afternoon temperatures remain high, around 35 degrees Celsius, with stronger winds of 4 kilometers h from the south to southeast, while the sky stays clear. Evening temperature drops slightly to 34 degrees Celsius, wind shifts to the south-southeast with gusts of 5-6 kilometers h, and the sky remains clear. During the night, the minimum falls to 31 degrees Celsius, wind calms to 3-4 kilometers h from the south to southeast, and the sky is partly cloudy but dry. A heat alert has been issued for the afternoon-evening period, advising caution for those with heat-related health issues. Weather editorial by Rachel. Is the thermometer a journalist? It's always amusing how every tiny temperature shift gets blamed on climate change as if it were a thriller plot, right? Rhetorical questions. Why did the sun decide to scorch Paris Provolone today and not yesterday? Is it a meteorologist's conspiracy, or simply the result of a well-placed high-pressure system? Yet, while we wonder whether a cloudy sky really signals an imminent climate apocalypse, experts keep sword-fighting the wind. But perhaps we should just take the heat as an invitation to drink more water and fewer conspiracy theories. Cone of the day. Monaco asks, why is it raining tonight? Zhaozhou replies, the sky does not weep, but the thermometer sweats. And that's today's weather. This is all for now. From the Paris newsroom, I'm Rachel Costa. 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

0: This is a story that I wrote, and I know that all around Sevierville and around in the mountains, people have big families, and it's kind of hard to get them into bed at night. So, I guess all of you are familiar with bloody bones and scratch eyes and the booger man, right?
1: Yeah, I'm right.
0: Yeah. But I'd like to do a song now that... Not a song. I'd like to tell my little story. And it goes like this. And I'll dedicate this to my mama. Even though she meant well, she done this to us. Now, there was 12 of us kids. And all day long, we'd fight and we'd scratch. And we'd scratch and we'd fight. But mama never had any trouble getting us all into bed at night. 'Cause dear old mama, bless her heart, she done the best she could. But Mama had the awfulest way of making us be good. Now, she'd tell us that Rawhead Bloody Bones was waiting just outside, that he'd come in and get us if any of us cried, and he'd scare us all to death if the dogs outside got to barking. Ooh! And every time that we'd hear Daddy cough, we'd think his Bloody Bones are harking. Oh, me. And when we got up to something mean, well, Mama, she smelled the rat. And she'd scratch on the wall and she'd say, "Listen, what was that?" Then we'd all get scared and we'd dive underneath the cover. And we'd make us a little air hole and stick our nose out. Just enough so we wouldn't smother. And every night, one of the kids would wet in the bed. But Mama, she never did understand why. But I wasn't about to get out of the bed and take a chance. I wasn't about to get out of the bed and take a chance on stepping on old Scratch Eye. Oh, me. Well, I'd get in the bed, you see, and I'd cover up my head, and I'd put my fingers in my ears so I couldn't hear the booger man that was breathing in under the bed. 'Cause I knowed if I got out of that bed that the devil would get me by the hair of the head. Oh, me. Now, that we'd sleep 4 and 5 in a bed, and we'd get scared and we'd all scrunch up. And it'd be below zero in our old house, but we'd just be burned up. And when we did drift off to sleep, we'd just lay there and we'd grunt and we'd moan. 'Cause we was a-dreaming about that Bloody Bones and that Scratch Eyes and that booger man that was visiting us in our home, you see. And now that's been a long, long time ago. And now that I'm grown, you know, I still ain't sure that there's not a booger man and a scratch eyes and a raw head bloody bones. Thank you.

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0: The original title of that song, I don't know if you ever knew this or not.
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0: The original title. 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

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What